What? 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Watch your step, you might fall, kinda do what I did. Mama, mama, mama, come closer. In the middle of the club with the rubber duck. No love for the haters, the haters, the

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Never see Will attacking them. Rather play ball with Shaq and them. 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Thought I took a spill, but I didn't. Trust the lady of my life, she hitting. Hit her with a drop.

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1: Oh, it's beautiful. But wait a minute, isn't this...
0: Shh. Yeah, yes it is.
1: But I thought the old lady dropped it into the ocean in the air.
0: Well, baby, I went down and got it for you.

But I just see, I ain't like you. Cause if she could suffer more, and then she'll too. Well, gotta go. I'm almost at the bridge now. Oh shit, I forgot. Am I supposed to send this shit out?

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Just make sure you ahead of the game. Just cause I got a lot of fame, super. Prince couldn't get me, change my name, Papa. Hooter can't tell you slave again, no sign. Picture black saying, oh yes.